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0: Copy, good for it.

0: 7 Vulture. Holster to the PDO, I see.
1: Traffic for King
0: 7. I got a suspicious circumstance / 415 / area check that happened at in the area of the Kmart off Tres Pinos for a verbal altercation between some teenage women and adult female and male. They were all accosting some high school aged male who was on foot walking near the Taco Bell.
1: Copy.

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0: 5 Oscar.
1: You have something for King 7?
0: Pending a 415 family off Marnie for RP in a was in a 415 with their brother. The brother spat in their face. The brother's in the kitchen. The RP's outside. Seems like they're separated for now.
1: Copy. We'll get Graves there. Just tip him.
2: Getting out of a recliner into a wheelchair at 1755.

Medicaid 2 Hall to respond with BEU to stage for a victim of a battery, 129 Karen Court. 129 Karen Court and switch to BEU at 1840.

0: 134 Hollister and 123 to cover domestic, Karen Quirk.
1: 123, go for both.
2: Medical with violence involved and staging required at Karen Court.
0: Weapons involved. He's known to use crystal meth and others. He suffers with Daniel S. of Mendoza, born in 87. And RP is not on scene. She's calling for the daughter.

0: Bonner Agent 70, did you copy the acknowledgement staging and quarters, and can you confirm the address? We're not showing a 129 on Karen Court.
1: Copy, staged and quarters, and per NETCOM, 129 Karen Court.
0: Agent 70.

0: 3-2 Hollister and 3-1 to cover domestic 810 Buena Vista Road, 810 Buena Vista Road, cross of Line and Almond in unit D David 22, D22. For RP's hearing, a domestic sounds possibly physical between a male and an X-ray. It sounds like a struggle and it sounds like the RP was being uncooperative, ended up hanging up on the call taker, and negative answer on callback.
1: We copy.

0: Be advised that it was all verbal between the son and the girlfriend. Darby does not want the son or the girlfriend she doesn't want them to know that she called the girlfriend, the first of Lisette, west of Gonzales.
1: 123, I copy. You can make me primary, and can you log off 134? Please, RD.

0: 123, stand by. Can you call the airport to get a little more information? Confirm the address with the RP. Stand by.
1: Monterey, Agent 70, can you repeat?
0: Hollister is going to confirm the address with the reporting party. Stand by one.
1: Agent 70.

173 Hall, sir. Sounds like fires in the area and they're unable to locate the address or landline with the RP now trying to confirm it.

0: 70 Mark.
1: Monterey, go ahead, Bridge 70.
0: Hello, sir. Correct address is 29 Karen in Pajaro Valley. I show you clear and returning, 1852.
1: 70.
2: Santa Cruz County, the RP got the address wrong. Units going to stand down at 1852.
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0: Officer 32. The apartment number the RP provided, is that theirs or the apartment they believe the 450 was happening at?
1: OES 2122, a gas investigation, 18 Lang Street, 18 Lang Street, for a report of gas from underneath a stove at 1855.

0: 3 to Alger.
1: Go ahead.
0: It was not clarified if that was the RP's address or if that was the address she was hearing it from, or correction, the apartment she was hearing it from, if the RP, again, was uncooperative and just ended up hanging up.
1: Copy. I'll be on scene.

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0: 31 Hollister.
1: Yes.
0: If you're able to break the domestic on Shelton Drive, break.
1: Good.
0: Domestic 1803 Shelton Drive, 1803 Shelton Drive, inclusive Fallon and Lanaway. For a male versus female and a verbal 415, negative weapon scene, unknown HPD 115, and still getting further.
1: Copy. Clear me from Buena Vista. I'm not being wrong.
0: Break 3 to all, touch you for a cover.
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1: 2122, affirm. Copied on scene, single story. Residents have evacuated, nothing showing you or be evacuated. Investigating, excuse me.

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1: Is it the update on the nose? Copy, I see it. Thank you.

0: 31, Smokey and Tom Chain, clear for Rich. Five Paul, George Mary, 898.
1: Well, that vacant stack code 4 is current until, correction, it's expired as of April of this year, to a 97 Toyota 4-door, 5 Paul George Mary 898. There's a release of liability dated March 2026 to a Christian Soto out of Hearthrug.

0: 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Code 4, negative domestic.
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0: 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Later, so, 19 hours.
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1: Hey, Bruce.

0: All set to run. Can you run without my name and deal me?
1: Go ahead.
0: That'd be last of Boyd, Lincoln, Edward, David, Sam, Adam, Williams, first of Tom, Yellow, Sam, Henry, Adam, Williams, Ocean, Robert, Edward, 616 of 99, verbal.
1: I'm sorry, go again with that first name.
0: 31, can you repeat?
1: If you can repeat the first name.
0: Tom Yellow, Sam Henry, Adam William, Nora, David, Robert, Edward.
1: Hollister back.
0: Right.
1: Is that a male or a female?
0: It's a male. It's Tyshawn.

0: All surgery.
1: Go ahead.
0: So for the female hop, she's going back code 4. She is listed as a missing person at risk out of Fresno PD. Rick?
1: Everyone, go ahead. That's for the female.
0: Abram, that was for the female, Sanchez Soto. She's going back as a missing person at risk out of Fresno PD.
1: Copy.
0: There is a note on the missing person hit stating suspicious circumstances and that it's an urgent case. For the male half, he's going back, code 4 expired.
1: Copy. Any way you can call Fresno PD and get a little bit more info what the case is about and what we need to do there?
0: Okay, welcome to Maureen.
1: Officer 31, I'm being told by the x-ray that she supposedly already talked to them. Try to see if they can confirm that.

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1: 3-1.
0: Can you give me the Fresno PD case number for the missing person?
1: Just one, please.

0: 1 Hollister, have the case when you're ready.
1: Go ahead with it.
0: 260-3160-111.
1: I copy, we're code 4.

0: One Halter, update from Fresno.
1: Be
0: advised that they spoke with the X-ray half March 19th. She spoke with an officer that was supposed to clear it. However, they hadn't gotten the information to put the clearing in, but they're going to work on getting it now to clear it out.
1: If they can do that, please. That way we're good on our end. Thank you.
0: Copy. They'll be working on it.

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1: Game four.
0: For the AOD off of Nash Road for Sand City, is that one approved? The teletype was received.

0: Paso aquí por llegar en la zona.
1: I copy. I wasn't able to find any priors that have her phone number. They're just requesting an ATC at her house.
0: Copy. Yeah, go ahead and send up a unit.
1: Break 3-2. I'll be stacking it on you.
0: I copy.
1: Thank you, 27.

131 Hollister, 123 to cover, 5150 Violin Detail off of Clover. It's a 5150 Violin Detail, 1633 Clover Drive, 1633 Clover, Cross of Sage in Clover Court. RP saying her 10-year-old with autism is attacking her and is destroying the door. RP is requesting he be placed on a hold. Negative medical. It's currently in the hallway and the mother's in her bedroom. It is locked and we're still trying to get further. One other prior at this address 2 days ago. Thank you.

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0: ครับ
1: Static, but go ahead.
0: That's code 4. I'm speaking to the Jake.

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0: Hey, from 3-2, if you can tag along.
1: Good. You guys need a third?
0: Negative, it should be fine.
1: Copy. Holster 3-1, you can clear them on. The call that I'm on cleared Henry 60.
2: Four, land safely in quarters 2009.

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We're at 1411, code 4.

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1: King 4.

0: 731. 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I'm calling him, he's not answering.
1: DRP didn't clarify or specify if they wanted either a phone call or face to face.

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0: 5, it's the London. Can I log him out?
1: I'm sorry, who was that?
0: King 5 is still logged in. Can I log them out?
1: No, negative. Go ahead.

0: 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Nine Paul X-ray Henry 880.
1: That pick and collect code 4 expired as of November 2025 to a 2024 Ford 9 Paul X-ray Henry 880. There's a pending master file to a Cab West LLC out of Hollister on Mary Drive.
0: Copy. I'll be traffic on that. 25 in Hillcrest.
1: And I'm looking at the reg again, and there's a leasing information to a Randy Below out of Hollister in the same address on Mary Drive.
0: Copy. So 31, I'll be out on Mars.
1: I know, Hunter.
0: Can I get the name for the RP one more time?
1: 31.
0: Can I get the name for the RP?
1: Dos Banderas.

Officer 3204, can I get Dale Information 1 by name and DOB, verbal? Be a double last. We have Lopez, Montiveros. That's going to be Ocean, Nora, Tom, Ida, Victor, Edward, Robert, Ocean, Sam. First up, Jose. Middle of Alfredo. DOB is 12-12-93.

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0: 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Time of activation 2104, it was activated through a mobile app. It activated the panic alarm. The homeowner is not on scene, and the alarm company was able to reach the homeowner, who advised that they're watching on camera, saying that somebody's on scene and they don't know them. And we're trying to clarify if there was inside or outside the residence.
1: Officer 31, I copy. Can you ask him if the house is for sale currently?
0: Will you try to clarify further with the loan company? But they didn't have anything further. We're going to try to landline the homeowner and see if they can give us further.
1: Yeah, if you can. I just left there not too long ago, and I thought there was a house for sale down the way. I'm not sure what address, and I've seen people outside.

0: Altair 382. I'm on scene, and that's an A-frame. The house is for sale. I don't see anybody outside right now.
1: Yeah, when I drove through there, the lights of the house were on, and there were three people outside right in the front, by the front door.
2: Three, two, and 3-1. It sounds like we have the homeowner on the line now. They're advising that the subject who was seen on the property used the realtor door code and entered the house. They spoke to him through the cameras, and he identified himself as Josh Rojos. But when the RP contacted the realtor advised they don't know a person by that name.
0: What did you do? I copy.
2: And 3-2 for further, it sounds like he has left the house. And he left in a white Tesla Model 3 with a black and yellow plate of X-ray, Ocean, Lincoln, Adam, Mary, and Boy.
0: 3-2 copy. I'm just going to go make sure the door's locked. You can clear 3-1.

0: Roger, 3-2.
1: 3-2.
0: Echo, land line with them.
1: Negative, we just disconnected.
0: Copy. I'll be clearing, the door is locked here.
1: I copy. So RP is requesting a landline as well.

0: Multiple 5150s.
1: Copy. 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Or Jorge.
0: Hi, not familiar.
1: Copy. 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

0: Seoul 대 인구 양이
1: Go ahead.
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0: All sir, 3-2, we traffic stop, just be north in that lane.
1: And what was that across?
0: Lat lane. It'd be on 8 yellow, Queen Nora 304, white Jeep.
1: I copy. That flight comes back. Code 4 is expired as of September 2025 to a 2015 Jeep, 8 yellow, Queen Nora 304. There's a rip on file dated November 2025. To a Stephanie or Dahlia Arredondo.
0: Copy. We'll be pulling into Super Tech Orion, Tres Pinos.

0: Frank, get home, Georgia.
1: Please. Go ahead.
0: Multiple units, break 3-2, your subject is code 4 Pelican.
1: Copy, go point inside.
0: Is there another unit with traffic?
1: Officer 3-1, I'm out with one in front of 27 Hawkins, code 4.
0: 27 Hawkins.

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Jordan's father's requesting a phone call from you. He's person number 5.

0: 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Nine yellow X-ray SAM 710 to a white Volkswagen.
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2: 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SAM 510.

0: Yellow 36, 836, 70.
1: My apologies, I'm on a 911. I'm asking to stand by. Just one, please.
0: Copy, my apologies.

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0: Thank you for your patience.
1: I'm code 4.
0: Hi, copy. And that subject is going back code 4, valid.

0: for 31 Ranch.
1: One, go ahead.
0: 9 Adam, David Adam, 504.
1: That plate was bad, code 4. It is current until November 2026, 2016, Honda 4-door, 9 Adam David, Adam 504. Registered to a Jacqueline Castaneda out of Hollister on Cushman.
0: Copy. Also 31 traffic stop, I'll be in front of 211 3rd on that vehicle. It's going to be a red Honda.

Officer 31, 201, someone by ID number. Edward 323-3858.

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21 Hollister and 32 to cover 20,002 Flynn Road and Aerostar Way. Flynn Road and Aerostar Way. RP was involved in a non-injury traffic accident. The other vehicle ended up taking off. The RP has a very minimal description of the car. It was dark where it happened. She said it was possibly a white van and not white.

0: 31, hold.
1: 31.
0: Locked it in Flynn Road and Aerostar. Camry is leaking fluids. The fire has been started. The suspect vehicle is launching on Flynn away from the Amazon warehouse. Engine 13 and Battalion 9205, you're responding with PD to a vehicle accident, Flynn Road and Aerostar Way, Flynn Road and Aerostar Way, with the vehicle leaking fluids at 2244.

0: 31 unit, something.
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0: Mesa 31, clear for flight. Gonna be 8 George Ida, George 918.
1: It's current into November 2026 to 2019 Toyota Forder 8 George Ida George 918. Registered to Antonio Rodriguez Estrada out of Watsonville.
0: Copy, it's non-injury.
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0: Ulster 3-1, or 3-2-3-1. Go ahead. Yeah, all we have is a white vehicle, unknown maker model. Heading westbound.
1: Copy. Yeah, I checked 25 to the roundabout, it was clear, and from Flynn to back over here, definitely it was clear.

0: 32 Hollister and 33 to cover domestic Kettle Crescent, Joe Borvich. Domestic Hillcrest and Joe Borvich. Her P is, believe she hears a male in an X-ray arguing behind her fence. She doesn't have a visual, so no descriptions. She's at 851 Cordoba, and she's hearing behind her fence, which would be that intersection of Hillcrest and Joe Borvich.
1: Thank you. 3-1, 3-3.

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0: 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The RP doesn't have a visual. Did you want me to put that as your primary or stack it on you?
1: You can just stack it. I'm pulling up to Oak Ridge and Short Border Bridge here in a second.

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0: 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We're detailed if anybody else. You can clear that George. 45, we'll be around to Mission Oaks.
1: Side 2.

0: 10-3-3. For further, the RP heard one of the males saying one versus one, let's go and throw it down. They seem to be HMAs, and no mention of weapons, and on HPD 115 for the group.
1: Copy that.
0: 23.
1: Also 3-1 attachment A of the unit.

0: Officer 3-2. And by virtue of TC right here on 4th and Westside Boulevard, a vehicle hit the center median.
1: Please, did you want me to start fire name mark?
0: I'll say negative, I'll advise.

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Negative on Fire Mar, she's go for 3 is gonna stay with her, and myself and 3-1 are gonna head over to Mission Oaks.

0: If you want to make a left, then I'll go straight and make a right, kind of just circle the place.
1: 3-2. Pulsar, they were pinging. It looks like 63 Peach Lane. That's where the RP was pinging.
0: Copy.

0: Hey, there's some subjects in the middle of the road, all the way down on Pear Tree. You're probably going to run into them over there.
1: Copy.
0: They're all the way on the west.

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0: Question button. 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I'm assuming the vehicle might have been following her because she has ever tail lights on.
1: She thinks the vehicle was following her, but then advised at midnight 03 that the vehicle stopped.
0: Copy. It might be because she has never tail lights on.
1: Hi, copy.

0: Pulse, stand by, clear for a plate. Seven Union, Mary Adams, 745. I'll be out there at the meeting.
1: Code 4, current until August 2027, 2016, Toyota 4-door, 7 Union, Mary Adams, 745, to Paola San Miguel, out of Hollister on Mimosa.

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Yellow 829-3447. It should be the RO.

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0: 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Myself and 123 will possibly be out with William Amar at 25 in Sunset. It's code 6.
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0: Hey, Desi, he's still on the access road behind Triple H. Just saw him.
1: I'm gonna go behind Triple H.
0: Down 5 feet in front. He's just chilling on the access road right now, but you know how he is. He likes to run, so we'll see.
2: Sam 533. I'm going to start heading over there to you guys. I have the drone in case you need it.
0: Copy. Yeah, he's on the Zagron 25. There's that small access road that goes up behind Triple H to the Women's Center. It's gated off. He's up on that little hill right there.
3: Sam 5131, where do you need me?
0: Go up on the other side of the Women's Center, the back parking lot of Triple H, just in case he tries to hop that fence.

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1: You're unreadable, Tripit. Go again.
0: Stop PD units over there, code 3.
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0: Go on.
1: If you can start towards SAM 5 and the sheriff units to behind Triple H by the Women's Center.
0: Oh, SAM 5, we are quick 4-1, copy.
1: They have their code 4-1, copy.
0: They want to copy.

0: 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You can release priority.
1: Come on, stand by for Delta.

0: you got one in custody. I'd be about to see you to the mail.
1: Yes, sir. Confirm one in custody and route to where?

0: 32 Hollister to break in 31 to break in cover 415 Eckert Lane.
1: Go for both.
0: 32 and 31, 415, 500 Eckert Lane, 500 Eckert Lane, cross up Raven Street. The Texas 911 is hearing a woman screaming like she's getting hit by the train tracks. We're trying to get further, waiting on the text back.
1: We copy.

All 3-2. Coming up on in behind. 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

0: Officer 3-2.
1: 3-2.
0: We have an X-ray. She's advising she was hurt by her boyfriend. We heard somebody walking over towards the hotel on Gateway. Yeah, male house.
1: Hey, copy X-ray saying that her boyfriend hit her and heard a male walking towards Gateway.
2: Actually, I'll just throw the drone up. We'll find him quicker that way.
0: Yeah, go ahead.
2: Hollister
3: 3-3, the subjects are going to be most likely Ariana Stewart and Eddie Martinez.
1: I copy. I'll see if I can find matches for them.

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1: 3-2.
0: Chief Sergeant Medical, this place. X-ray, 35 years old, conscious breathing, complaints of pain to the face, neck, and back.
1: The area 500 egret lane.
0: Probably half a mile north of Buena Vista Road on the train tracks. So not sure if they might have easier access through Buena Vista or the roadway behind the gateway.
1: Okay, come here.
0: Go ahead.
2: I don't know that they're going to be able to make it through since everything's blocked off over here, you know.
0: Was it blocked over here too on the north side where you were going?
2: Yeah, that's why I turned back around.
0: Copy.
2: See if you can bring her closer to the train tracks over here in Buena Vista.
0: Copy.

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1: Medic 81, and I have a little bit further for the location per PD. They will be about a half a mile north of Buena Vista Road off the railroad tracks. Best access may be the road off Gateway.

0: 3231, what was he wearing?
1: 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She's saying possibly black pants and a black hoodie, but unsure.

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1: Go ahead.
0: Like the female half, Ariana is code 6 and Mary times 2 for probation violation and failure to appear local. 6K bail on both and also named in a served DVO as the restrained, with a protected party being a Kathleen Stewart expired DL.
1: I copy.
0: 358.
1: Hollister, 33. There's a male subject on Gateway approaching Arco wearing black pants and a black shirt with a white graphic on his back.
0: Sir, I copy. You have eyes on a male on Gateway approaching Arco, last seen wearing a black shirt, black pants with white graphics.
1: Abram.

Officer 3-3 back, and it was a subject walking from behind the hotels. He's approaching San Felipe now.

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1: Coming.
2: Mr. 131, I'm in the area.
1: Hollis 232 back. It might not be our subject. The boyfriend's known to have facial tattoos. I didn't see any on the camera from up in the sky.

0: the Juju one. That's the subject I saw. It didn't look like he was had a tattoos on his face.
1: I copy. Hollister 33 back. That's probably not going to be our subject then. He has distinct facial tattoos.

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1: Go ahead.
0: Confirm my access information is going to be from the end of gateway.
1: So you can cancel them.
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2: Mail happens code 6 at Mary times 3 for failure to appear, 11350A times 2, 11364, and a $10,000 bail on all expired deal.
1: Copy.
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0: 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Adam 62.
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0: 11 Hofstra, 12 cover, refusal to leave Starbucks on San Felipe.
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0: 12. At Starbucks, 111 San Felipe Road, cross Maple, San Benito. There's a subject doing drugs, refusing to leave. Described Hispanic male, 30s, 5'8", medium build, wearing a gray shirt, dark color pants, and no weapons, and we're still landing.

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0: 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Good morning.

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0: 6 Sam, Tom Adam, 305.
1: Hollister, please come back. Code 4 expired June of 2024. 6 Sam, Tom Adam 305. It's a 2011 Chevy sedan. To Larry or Deanna Souza, address on Cienega. And there's a pending master file to Paul Souza, address on Cienega.
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2: Alright, continuing on tone 1 with state of the unit and weekly quick call test for Wednesday, October 7th. Duty chief coverage, G4601. 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Burn day status permissive, both zones for ag only. There are heats and dense fog advisories, no watches, no warnings, no staffing patterns. Plan need Type 3 Strike Team 9460 Charlie with Battalion 4612, Engine 4676, 74, 75, 65, and 93. Station 50, Hollister.

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0: Desert Tender 4645 and route standing, give me MP. Transport Desert 4645 will be on a 1 hour delay for project eastbound.
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Copy 604, affirmative air rescue night ops until 0300. Burn day status permits are postponed for ag only. There are condensed fog advisors, no watches, no warnings, and no staffing patterns. Plan the attack 3 strike team 946 Charlie with battalion 4612, engine 4676, 74, 75, 65, and 93. Station 23. 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
0: The 6550 Dunville Way. A neighbor calling in a welfare check on an elderly male whose wife is currently in the hospital. They've been unable to reach him. His name is Don. He's in his 70s. There's three dogs on the property. The car should be in the garage, but the garage is closed, so they can't confirm it's there.

Monterey, Prevention 4621, new incident. Ready to copy new incident.

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0: Monterey Prevention, 4621, you ready to copy? Running one by name of DLB. Ryan Jaggers, first, boy Robert, yellow, Adam Nora, last of Jaggers, John, Adam, George, George, Edward, Robert, Sam. DOB is going to be January 25th of 1982. All right, Sierra 40, stop out. You can show me code 4 as well.
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0: 20 Walmart. Go ahead. 46 20 Walmart, 29 is clear, 27 suspended or revoked. I copy, thank you. Any additional information from warrants before I disconnect? Negative, thank you. 051.
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0: Can I get info 1 supervision on 1 by name in DOB? Last of Bravo, first of Solomon, DOB 626 of 86.

0: Post 311. I'm going to be out with that subject on McRae and 3rd.
1: Copy.

0: 11-1 Hollister, clear for info out of state.
1: Good.
0: Code 6 out of Pennsylvania, failure to appear on a misdemeanor, in-state pickup only. East code 4 local.
1: Hollister 1, there. Is he on probation?
0: I did not see a probation hit, but I can look further.

0: Oscar 13.
1: Go ahead.
0: I believe the subject in the what one is out with is Solomon Bravo, last of Boy Robert Adam Victor Ocean, first of Sam Adam Lincoln Mary Ocean Aura.
1: Copy, affirm. I found his match and I could fix it, but I'm not finding an SRF hit on him for probation. I was going to try calling.
0: Copy. What's the DOB you have?
1: 62686.
0: Copy.
2: Hollister 11, I believe we were out with him for a Walgreens detail on Sunday, and he was probation out of Santa Clara.
1: Copy, thank you, I'll call them.

0: Officer 11, any update?
1: I just got off. He is on probation with Santa Clara. He's got general search and then not to possess ammo, firearms, or other weapons, and not to possess or use alcohol.
0: Copy. Just confirm search?
1: Affirm. 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
0: Okay. 11, I'll be on a probation search.

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Hollister 1-2. Can you contact Santa Clara County to see if they want to place a hold for a violation of probation, drug paraphernalia and possession of alcohol, as well as the possession of crystal meth? Discharge. Paper. One-two Hollister, confirm there is a fresh charge. Paper. For the possession of meth and paraphernalia.

0: Unit, that was static only.
1: Paul's going 22. Glove 1 eclipse.
2: Hollister, King 7 copies 1 in custody.
0: 13.
3: King 7, that wasn't it.
2: Oh, copy. I thought it was you guys. Eventually it will.

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0: 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Go ahead. His probation officer stepped away. She has the information and will call me back as soon as she returns.
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0: Related to the TubeCon detail on Clover this morning, Mobile Crisis is now on scene requesting deputies, juvenile still acting aggressive.
2: Officer 111 in custody.
0: At 917, Freak King 7.
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2: Hold 7-3-4, I'll be on scene on closing.

报上传去。I'll be out to court from the probation office break starting. Officer 127, I'm also en route to the courthouse for probation.

0: Officer 1-1, can I get the time of custody?
1: Officer, custody was 909.
0: Copy, thank you.
1: 929.
2: Officer 127, I also have one in custody.
1: Second in custody, confirm.
2: Hey, sir, and we are both now in court. And Officer 122, my starting will be my ending.
1: One more time with the mileage.

0: 1-1 Hollister.
1: What?
0: I spoke with an officer of the day. They advised the hold should be approved with no problem. They'll send it over to the jail and has the jail's phone number if there's any questions they have.
1: Copy, thank you.

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0: I'll be in the RP yelling to coming in front.
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0: RP was requesting us to come in, so I'm inside the house.
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0: Out with 2 at the Briggs building. 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

0: 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I added RP's info to the call. 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

Foxtrot 22 out of TJ. 22 copy.

0: 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And do you get that license plate?
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0: 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You show me out on a flight detail at the high school break? Good. It's code 4, I have one X-ray in custody.
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0: Sacred Heart 678 College Street is reporting a male next ray in a verbal 415 in the parking lot of the school. They're throwing items at each other. We're going to
1: 1-2.

0: 36 heavy belt, khaki top, khaki bottoms, naked weapons. X-ray is HFA, 50-55 heavy build, black hair, beige top, light blue pants with a blue bicycle, last seen towards 5th.
1: One, two, copy. Where was he last seen?
0: Slowly walking towards 5th Street.

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1: Affirm.

0: 4ID card named in three restraining orders. Protected party for two of them is Estela Lopez, and the third one is protected party of Yasmina Solari.
1: Copy. The one with the Solari, is that one people contact?

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1: From the school, they're advising that it was set off by the popcorn machine. They are evacuating and they'll need assistance resetting the alarm, but negative fire.
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Can you reopen incident 22948? I need to add additional notes. Professional, this is the right bumper.

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0: 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We'll be in route 6051 by way of Hollister. Detail 1.
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0: Area 1942, San Juan Hollister Road. There's RP following an employee that's angry with the RP on coworkers. It's possibly trying, wanting to jump in front of a vehicle. He's on foot. They're following in a red mini, red Chrysler minivan with the hazards on. So they seem to be at BMA 61140, black shirt, blue jeans, black shoes, negative weapons, on foot towards Bixby.
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Weather tender 4645 is in quarter station 50. Transport is 4645 is off delay, eastbound. 4226.

Three, call, sir. 1-3. Juvenile control issue at Sunny Slope Elementary School in the parking lot. I have a teenager on an e-bike riding recklessly around, speeding through cars and kids getting out of class. Requesting an area check. I think somebody's going to get hurt.

3 Hauser. 1-3. The RPs watched the juvenile ride around on the sidewalk through the school parking lot. Being reckless has almost hit several kids in the area. Just being reckless to be reckless is what he's advising. He doesn't look like he's very big.

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0: 1201. It's going to be a 415 at 351 Felice Drive at the San Benito Health Foundation, cross at 4th and Piani Crotty. 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
1: Copy.

one, 2 and 1 1. It sounds like there's a 415 between the Health Foundation and a resident who lives in the area over an event that's going on right there. Parties are separated. The neighbor went back home. RP is requesting contact.

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It's actually 762.

0: 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Oh, we're still getting further. Seven Medic 81. This is going to be at Vista Hill Park. I'll try to narrow down a better location for you. CPR is in progress.
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Officer 1-1. 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

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The incident number is 22973.

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All AC units will be clear, Henry 71.